and giant forms greet us with a smile. Before our heads go under, we take a last look at the killing. 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

0: 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Can you feel it coming now?
1: Crap, then fuck the life. Fuck the crap, then fuck the life. Fuck the crap, then fuck the life.
0: Make it loud, make it louder. Make it louder. Make it louder.

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For the fires of heaven, say fuck the system. Don't say recruitment, don't say Trotsky. Say fuck the system. For alarm clocks, say fuck the system. 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Don't say I